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10: A wind advisory continues until 8 p.m. tonight. Lows dip down to about 48 tonight, under mainly clear skies, northwesterly winds 8 to 15 miles an hour. Right now, 66.

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trunks. Look at that mama, she got it sticking in the cameraman. 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And he's up there. What's that? Hawaiian noise.

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11: Lows dip down to about 48 tonight under mainly clear skies. Northwesterly winds 8 to 15 miles an hour. Highs level off around 71. Tomorrow, mainly sunny skies. Currently, 64.

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10: Lows dip down to about 48 tonight under mainly clear skies. Northwesterly winds 8 to 15 miles an hour. Highs level off around 71. Tomorrow, mainly sunny skies. Right now, it's 61 degrees.

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12: Lows dip down to about 48 tonight under mainly clear skies. Northwesterly winds 8 to 15 miles an hour. Highs level off around 71. Tomorrow, mainly sunny skies. Right now, it's 61 degrees.

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10: Mainly clear skies overnight with lows around 48. Northwest winds 8 to 15 miles an hour. High temperatures reach up to 71. Wednesday, mainly clear skies. Right now, 57.

I woke last night to the sound of thunder. 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

mainly clear skies overnight with lows around 48. Northwest winds 8 to 15 miles an hour. High temperatures reach up to 71. Wednesday, mainly clear skies. Currently, it's 57 degrees.

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Partly cloudy overnight with lows around 48. Winds out of the northwest, 8 to 15 miles an hour. Highs around 71 Wednesday. Lots of sunshine. Right now, 55.

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Either way, it's okay. The kids aren't home. 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

Lows dip down to about 48 overnight under partly cloudy skies. Northwesterly winds 8 to 15 miles an hour. Mainly clear Wednesday. Highs level off around 71. Currently 54.

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3: Lows dip down to about 48 overnight under partly cloudy skies. Northwesterly winds 8 to 15 miles an hour. Mainly clear Wednesday. Highs level off around 71. Right now, 55.

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5: High temperatures reach up to 71 today under mainly sunny skies. Winds out of the northwest, 8 to 15 miles an hour. Clear skies tonight. Lows dip down to about 43. Right now, it's 54 degrees.

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0: Not really. 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
2: Testimony from Josie Dykeman on Tuesday at her homicide trial in La Crosse.
3: I'm going to start with the question that everybody is here to decide. Did you kill Alex Xavier Pedrin?
4: No.
3: How did you feel about Alex when he was alive?
4: He was my son. I loved him with all my heart.
3: How do you feel about Alex now that he's gone?
4: I miss him every day.
2: Dykeman is accused of killing 6-year-old Alex Xavier Pedrin in 2023 by physically abusing the child. Dykeman answered questions from her attorney, Christopher Zacher, about the abuse she suffered at the hands of Pedrin's father, Derek. That testimony included how she suffered traumatic brain injuries from the abuse from Pedrin. One of the things La Crosse City Council will likely vote on this week is regulations revolving around bicycles, including e-bikes. There are already rules banning biking on sidewalks downtown, but that in itself is a dilemma. City Council President Tamara Dickinson and WISM's Rick Solem discussed this on Monday.
5: Why are there 3 versions of what downtown La Crosse is?
6: I don't know, but there were 3 different maps, and some of them included Riverside Park, some didn't. So part of this legislation helps define what downtown map looks like, and that does not include Riverside Park.
2: If it did, though, that would essentially ban people from biking in the park at all. Speaking of bikes, a Viroqua family is in need of some help this weekend, and that's where Big Bikes for Little Tykes comes in. The motorcycle ride on Saturday is raising funds this year for Tucker Lovelace and his family. 9-year-old Tucker is challenged with illnesses that cause seizures and affect his strength and mobility. Tucker's mom, Ann, said their wish is for a special medical bed that would help elevate and protect Tucker when he sleeps.
7: Having him angled up is important, which this bed would be able to do. Also, because he has seizures in the night, we would like some padding around him to protect his noggin and any other parts of his body.
2: The Big Bikes ride starts at 11 a.m. Saturday. I'm Brad Williams.
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0: 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This is Keith Carr. Hope to see you on a two-wheeler Saturday. Big bikes with little tykes, 90-year-old Tucker Lovelace. His whole life has been battling severe genetic complications, and we're going to help out Tucker from Viroqua and his family, and we're going to do that Saturday. Like to see you on your whatever. Yeah, two wheels of whatever. Great River Harley-Davidson starting on 12th Avenue there on Saturday morning, ending at Features in Holman. It's a charity motorcycle ride and event. And you say, well, that's not much of a ride. Well, we got 100 plus miles tacked onto that in between. 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It is Big Bikes for Little Tykes with Classic Hits 94.7. 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
9: High temperatures reach up to 71 today under mainly sunny skies. Winds out of the northwest, 8 to 15 miles an hour. Clear skies tonight. Lows dip down to about 43. Right now, 50.

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1: 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This is Keith Carr, Classic Hits 94.7. You do not be afraid of wind stuff. Don't be afraid. 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And you got Loggers games coming in just a couple of weeks. Summer baseball here at Copeland. Lumberyard, sorry. Got to change the name. And we got, let's see, the races in West Salem. And we got movies once in a while, and we got dinners, and we have live music. Yes, we got 2 weekends back to back. 80s Fest Saturday, June 13th at Maple Grove Venues. 80s Fest with the Sounds of Motley Crue and Skid Row and Rat and Quiet Riot. Not necessarily in that order. Then the weekend after that, Friday the 19th, Saturday the 20th of June, it's Summer Jam. It's Brett Michaels and Styx as the headliner. So, win stuff, Classic Hits, 947.com. All right, news team.
2: For WisdomNews.com, I'm Brad Williams. Testimony from the defendant on Tuesday at the Josie Dykeman homicide trial.
3: Did you kill Alex Xavier Pedrin?
4: No.
3: How did you feel about Alex when he was alive?
4: 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I loved him with all my heart.
2: Dykeman is accused of killing Alex Xavier Pedrin in 2023 by physically abusing the 6-year-old child. She told the judge before the jury returned to the courtroom on Tuesday that she willingly agreed to testify in her own defense. The Dykeman trial is scheduled to continue through Friday. This week, the La Crosse City Council will review and possibly vote on some e-bike regulation, including banning the use of throttles. Another issue is that there's essentially a ban on biking in Riverside Park, so the council needs to review maps of the city and clearly define what is where. Council President Tamara Dickinson talked about it on the Rick Solem Show this week.
5: Well, it's important because they have their historic district, and then they have their, like, no bikes on the sidewalks happens in the downtown district. We have to know what that map is and what those sidewalks would be.
2: The council will likely decide that downtown does not include Riverside Park, therefore essentially removing the law, making it illegal to bike there. La Crosse's Boys and Girls Club recently announced it was opening a workforce readiness center at its main building on Clinton Street. Now the club has revealed who the center will be named after. The honor goes to Judy Corbett Hutchins, an area business owner who graduated from Logan High School. Hutchins says she couldn't afford to attend college and believes a training facility such as this one would have been helpful to her and other students of her generation.
6: It is just an opportunity for students to improve their lives, their occupations, make a good living. I think it's going to raise the community up a great deal, which is my hope also.
2: The grand opening of the Hutchins Workforce Center is planned for late June. I'm Brad Williams.
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8: And now for the weather, here's meteorologist Stormy O'Day with a pinwheel.
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0: Classic Hits, 94.7, your classic morning show with Keith Carr. What to wear weather, yes. Discounts on things so you can save money, man. Is that a big topic? Yeah. Let's see, win stuff, discounts. Yeah, we'll be talking about that in just a few minutes.
1: Not exactly a captive audience.
0: Okay, well, maybe we'll get that. Oh, is it tomorrow? Yeah, tomorrow we have Animal Kingdom Day. We're going to talk with Heather from the Cooley Region Humane Society if all goes well. And maybe put this on her and see if she knows. Even though they're really big, they are big. Grizzly bears can get it moving. They can go up to 35 miles an hour. Oh, it's speed of sound on morning radio.
1: Chase
0: here.
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2: Testimony from Josie Dykeman on Tuesday at her homicide trial in La Crosse.
3: I'm going to start with the question that everybody is here to decide. Did you kill Alex Xavier Pedrin?
4: No.
3: How did you feel about Alex when he was alive?
4: He was my son. I loved him with all my heart.
3: How do you feel about Alex now that he's gone?
4: I miss him every day.
2: Dykeman is accused of killing 6-year-old Alex Xavier Pedrin in 2023 by physically abusing the child. Dykeman answered questions from her attorney, Christopher Zacher, about the abuse she suffered at the hands of Pedrin's father, Derek. That testimony included how she suffered traumatic brain injuries from the abuse from Pedrin. One of the things La Crosse's City Council will likely vote on this week is regulations revolving around bicycles, including e-bikes. There are already rules banning biking on sidewalks downtown, but that in itself is a dilemma. City Council President Tamara Dickinson and Wisdom's Rick Solem discussed this on Monday.
5: Why are there three versions of what downtown La Crosse is?
6: I don't know, but there were three different maps, and some of them included Riverside Park, some didn't. So part of this legislation helps define what downtown map looks like, and that does not include Riverside Park.
2: If it did, though, that would essentially ban people from biking in the park at all. Speaking of bikes, a Viroqua family is in need of some help this weekend, and that's where Big Bikes for Little Tykes comes in. The motorcycle ride on Saturday is raising funds this year for Tucker Lovelace and his family. 9-year-old Tucker is challenged with illnesses that cause seizures and affect his strength and mobility. Tucker's mom, Ann, said their wish is for a special medical bed that would help elevate and protect Tucker when he sleeps.
7: Having him angled up is important, which this bed would be able to do. Also, because he has seizures in the night, we would like some padding around him to protect his noggin and any other parts of his body.
2: The Big Bikes ride starts at 11 a.m. Saturday. I'm Brad Williams.
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0: 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No funny matter when it comes to money. No, no. This is Keith on your classic morning show as you come down Rose Street into town here. How's that garden looking? How does your garden grow? Cover the plants. Don't cover the plants.

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1: 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And maybe you can contribute to Big Bikes for Little Tykes. We're talking about Saturday. 9-year-old Tucker Lovelace from Viroqua has got severe genetic complications, and we're going to be helping Tucker and his family. 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Great River, excuse me, say it. Great River Harley-Davidson. That's where it starts on 12th Avenue on Alaska. Ends at Features in Holman. You're saying that's not a really long ride. You're right. That's why we tacked on at least 100 miles for you. Yeah, your choice. You can be doing that. 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You get the t-shirt and the Broughton chips and the chance at the really nice door prizes. So, Big Bikes for Little Tykes. 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
13: Mainly sunny skies today, with daytime highs approaching 71. Winds out of the northwest, 10 to 15 miles an hour. Clear skies tonight. Lows dip down to about 43. Right now, 52.

0: Be glad for what you've got, not mad or sad for what you don't. What drivel?
1: Classic Hits 94.7. Okay, Rich. This is Keith on your Classic Morning Show. Actually, this is legit. When you win stuff, it's pretty nice. You can be glad for that, what you have. And that includes, well, see, you got races in West Salem coming up. And you got lager season baseball. Yeah, really good baseball at Copeland Park, the Lumberyard for the summer. Yeah, you got tickets for that. You got movies and dinners and live music. Yeah, Saturday, June 13th, 80s Fest at Maple Grove Venues. Vince Neil, Motley Crue, Stephen Piercy of Rat, Skid Row, Sebastian Bach, and Quiet Riot. Tickets to that. And then the week after that, there's Summer Jam. That's two nights, days and nights, I should say. Friday the 19th, Saturday the 20th, and the likes of Wallflowers and Third Eye Blind, Gin Blossoms, Blue Oyster Cult, Brett Michaels, and Styx out of Chicago. You may have heard of them over the last 60 years. Anyway, it's going to be really good. Win stuff at classichits947.com. 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
2: For wisdomnews.com, I'm Brad Williams. Testimony from the defendant on Tuesday at the Josie Dykeman homicide trial.
3: Did you kill Alex Xavier Pedrin?
4: No.
3: How did you feel about Alex when he was alive?
4: He was my son. I loved him with all my heart.
2: Dykeman is accused of killing Alex Xavier Pedrin in 2023 by physically abusing the six-year-old child. She told the judge before the jury returned to the courtroom on Tuesday that she willingly agreed to testify in her own defense. The Dykeman trial is scheduled to continue through Friday. This week, the La Crosse City Council will review and possibly vote on some e-bike regulation, including banning the use of throttles. Another issue is that there's essentially a ban on biking in Riverside Park, so the council needs to review maps of the city and clearly define what is where. Council President Tamara Dickinson talked about it on the Rick Solem Show this week.
5: Well, it's important because they have their historic district, and then they have their, like, no bikes on the sidewalks happens in the downtown district. We have to know what that map is and what those sidewalks would be.
2: The council will likely decide that downtown does not include Riverside Park, therefore essentially removing the law, making it illegal to bike there. La Crosse's Boys and Girls Club recently announced it was opening a workforce readiness center at its main building on Clinton Street. Now the club has revealed who the center will be named after. The honor goes to Judy Corbett Hutchins, an area business owner who graduated from Logan High School. Hutchins says she couldn't afford to attend college and believes a training facility such as this one would have been helpful to her and other students of her generation.
6: It is just an opportunity for students to improve their lives, their occupations, make a good living. I think it's going to raise the community up a great deal, which is my hope also.
2: The grand opening of the Hutchins Workforce Center is planned for late June. I'm Brad Williams.
7: Attention, please.
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0: Size is Everything, Elton John. Classic Hits, 94.7, your classic morning show. This is Keith Carr. All right, what to wear weather. Let's cover that for midweek as we get closer to the weekend. And saving you money, boy, that's so key these days, isn't it? Yeah. Discounts, winning stuff. So we'll be talking about that. And tomorrow again, right? Am I reading the calendar right correctly? Tomorrow is talking to Heather from the Cooley Region Humane Society. It's Animal Kingdom Day. And let's see if she knows this. She gets in the water once in a while, too. A couple of years ago, a fisherman off Costa Rica caught a 6-foot-long nurse shark. There's a nurse shark. There is such a thing. The difference is this was naturally orange.
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0: 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Naturally orange, like a certain famous politician?
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0: Yeah, it kind of is. 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
2: Testimony from Josie Dykeman on Tuesday at her homicide trial in La Crosse.
3: I'm going to start with the question that everybody is here to decide. Did you kill Alex Xavier Pedrin?
4: No.
3: How did you feel about Alex when he was alive?
4: He was my son. I loved him with all my heart.
3: How do you feel about Alex now that he's gone?
4: I miss him every day.
2: Dykeman is accused of killing 6-year-old Alex Xavier Pedrin in 2023 by physically abusing the child. Dykeman answered questions from her attorney, Christopher Zacher, about the abuse she suffered at the hands of Pedrin's father, Derek. That testimony included how she suffered traumatic brain injuries from the abuse from Pedrin. One of the things La Crosse's city council will likely vote on this week is regulations revolving around bicycles, including e-bikes. There are already rules banning biking on sidewalks downtown, but that in itself is a dilemma. City Council President Tamara Dickinson and Wisdom's Rick Solem discussed this on Monday.
5: Why are there three versions of what downtown La Crosse is?
6: I don't know, but there were three different maps, and some of them included Riverside Park, some didn't. So part of this legislation helps define what downtown map looks like, and that does not include Riverside Park.
2: If it did, though, that would essentially ban people from biking in the park at all. Speaking of bikes, a Viroqua family is in need of some help this weekend, and that's where Big Bikes for Little Tykes comes in. The motorcycle ride on Saturday is raising funds this year for Tucker Lovelace and his family. 9-year-old Tucker is challenged with illnesses that cause seizures and affect his strength and mobility. Tucker's mom, Ann, said their wish is for a special medical bed that would help elevate and protect Tucker when he sleeps.
7: Having him angled up is important, which this bed would be able to do. Also, because he has seizures in the night, we would like some padding around him to protect his noggin and any other parts of his body.
2: The Big Bikes ride starts at 11 a.m. Saturday. I'm Brad Williams.
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11: Mainly sunny skies today, with daytime highs approaching 71. Winds out of the northwest, 10 to 15 miles an hour. Clear skies tonight. Lows dip down to about 43. Right now, 54.

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1: 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On Saturday the 13th at MGV, that is Maple Grove Venues, West Salem, we've got 80s Fest. Yeah, so let's be winning that. Can't win if you don't play, though. And then the weekend after that is Summer Jam in Eau Claire. Styx, Brett Michaels is the headliners there. So you can win both or either, but you got to go to Classic Hits, 947.com, win stuff.
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4: And now for the weather, here's meteorologist Stormy O'Day with a pinwheel.
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Keith Carr on your classic morning show midweek. So, what to wear weather, saving you money in various ways. We got that coming up. 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
1: 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We got the sounds of Motley Crue and Rat and Skid Row, Quiet Riot. And the week after that in Eau Claire, we've got Summer Jam going on. Get registered for that. That's 2 days and nights. Yep. Friday the 19th, Saturday the 20th. 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

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Well, we have a young man we want to help on Saturday. 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

0: Classic Hits 94.70 down on the ground. We're going to be Saturday. Yes. Big Bikes for Little Tykes to benefit 9-year-old Tucker Lovelace in Viroqua. 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And you can help, too. 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
1: 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So, weather gods, what do you have in mind for the rest of this week? 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God, we went from, what was it, most of this past week, we've gone from air conditioning to open doors and windows to furnace. Yeah. Good thing there's a little, you just tap the screen and whatever. Yeah. Thank the Lord for that. Okay. We got that in detail or try. And we're also going to be doing by request. Oh, Casey and the Sunshine Band. 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
7: Mainly sunny skies today, with daytime highs approaching 71. Winds out of the northwest, 10 to 15 miles an hour. Clear skies tonight. Lows dip down to about 43. Right now, 57.

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14: Mainly sunny skies today, with daytime highs approaching 71. Winds out of the northwest, 10 to 15 miles an hour. Clear skies tonight. Lows dip down to about 43. Right now, 59.

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15: Daytime highs approaching 71 this afternoon under mainly clear skies. Northerly winds 10 to 15 miles an hour. Lows dip down to about 43 tonight. Clear skies. Currently 63.

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5: And now for the weather, here's meteorologist Stormy O'Day with a pinwheel.
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17: Daytime highs approaching 71 this afternoon, under mainly clear skies, northerly winds 10 to 15 miles an hour. Lows dip down to about 43 tonight, clear skies. Right now, it's 64 degrees.

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4: And now for the weather, here's meteorologist Stormy O'Day with a pinwheel.
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19: Daytime highs approaching 71 this afternoon under sunny skies. Winds out of the north, 8 to 15 miles an hour. Clear skies again tonight. Lows dip down to about 43. Currently, 66.

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16: Daytime highs approaching 71 this afternoon under sunny skies. Winds out of the north, 8 to 15 miles an hour. Clear skies again tonight. Lows dip down to about 43. Currently, 66.

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Either way, it's okay. The kids aren't home. 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

Classic Hits 94.7 with Wilson Phillips there. Some pretty good advice. Hold on. And of course, I'm thinking of the cat poster from the 70s. You remember that one, Hanging On for Dear Life? I'm Ken Cooper, kind of like the cat today, with the Allman Brothers on Classic Hits.

0: Frankie Goes to Hollywood on Classic Hits 94.7. I'm Ken, and I've been to Hollywood a couple of times. I've liked being there as a tourist. I've had a couple of Hollywood fantasies that haven't come true yet. One is I have not had the fantasy of bumping into somebody extraordinarily famous and saying something witty to them and having them laugh. So that has yet to happen in Hollywood. And my other fantasy that hasn't happened is no one has mistaken me for George Clooney. So anyway, I don't know when I'll be going back to Hollywood, but boy, the dream lives.
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3: 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I want to make it clear that at least some of us are listening. 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

Classic Hits 94.7, Like a Prayer with Madonna. Going to be telling you about a big event that we've got coming up this weekend, a fun event and a chance for all of us to get together and do some real good in the area. I'll tell you about that in just a bit. Right now, though, Lionel Richie, very optimistic with All Night Long.

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0: Bill Withers on Classic Hits 94.7 and Lean on Me. Wham is on the way for us in just a little bit. But I do want to let you know that we're just days away now from Big Bikes for Little Tykes. It's one of our favorite summer events around the Midwest Family Radio Station building. We get together. We have, it is a charity motorcycle ride and event. And what we do is we focus on one local child, a local family that is, dealing with some of the harder aspects of life. Let's put it that way. So this year we're riding for Tucker. He and his family live in Viroqua. Tucker was born with some very, very complicated and severe genetic complications. And we want to help raise some money so that he can get a bed. Tucker, there's a kind of bed out there. I don't know who makes it, but it's a very expensive bed. I've heard that it's very heavy, too. And it's very specialized, and it will make Tucker's life easier and his family's life easier, too. 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So we leave from Great River Harley-Davidson, ride about 100 miles. We wind up at Features in Holman. 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

0: That was number one in 1975 for KC and the Sunshine Band. Get Down Tonight. I'm Ken Cooper. And man, that song was all over the radio at the time. And it's been in the movies pretty much ever since. Let's see. Game Boys in 2008 it was in. Charlie's Angels, Full Throttle from 2003. We've got Sid and Nancy in 1986. Dr. Doolittle. I'm going to guess that's the Eddie Murphy Dr. Doolittle in 1998. And perhaps the pinnacle of sophisticated success for the song Get Down Tonight is when it appeared in 1999 in the movie Deuce Bigelow, Male Gigolo. There you go. We're going to grab a look at our forecast in just a couple of minutes here, see how we should dress tomorrow. I'm layering up for a cool day, and I'll just figure it out as the day goes on. But details coming up. And then Michael Jackson and Dire Straits on Classic Hits.
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12: Daytime highs approaching 71 this afternoon under sunny skies. Winds out of the north, 8 to 15 miles an hour. Clear skies again tonight. Lows dip down to about 43. Right now, it's 68 degrees.

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Hey, have you pressed the Win Stuff button on the Classic Hits app or on the website? We've got a chance for you to win some tickets to see the Brewers in action. Check it out. It's Genesis Now. Just as I thought.

0: Classic Hits 94.7 with the Traveling Wilburys. And I just, those guys seem to have so much fun working together in separate interviews with all of the members back in the day when they were all still around, and even more recently when possible. They just all talked about how there was no ego. There was no trouble. There was just a group of guys having a whole lot of fun. That's Got My Mind Set on You on Classic Hits 94.7. I'm Ken Cooper. Men Without Hats and the Doobie Brothers are on the way. And, you know, I've been noticing, of course, it started to green up naturally around the area, but I've started to notice some gardens beginning to happen. And we would like to keep up with your garden. How's it growing? Just show a picture of something from your garden, whatever you're proud of in your garden, or maybe something that makes you scratch your head and say, what is that? How is it growing in my garden? And we'd love to see it. You can it can be from your vegetable garden. It can be from your blooms, your flower garden. 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
3: And now for the weather, here's meteorologist Stormy O'Day with a pinwheel.
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I'm Ken, and you know, if you're going to do some moon dancing, enjoy yourself. 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If you're going to do some naked moon dancing, remember, you might need a permit or a fence. 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

0: 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I'm Ken Cooper. 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
6: Low has dipped down to about 43 tonight. Under clear skies, winds out of the east around 5 miles an hour. Mainly sunny skies tomorrow. High temperatures reach up to 76. Currently, it's 70 degrees.

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All right. That's one way to get us going on the traffic jam with Queen and Fat Bottom Girls. I'm Ken Cooper. I'm just here hitting play on the CD player, helping you get from where you gotta be to where you wanna be. Now with ZZ Top on Classic Hits.

0: It's one of those songs that makes me miss the 1980s. Tears for Fears and Everybody Wants to Rule the World. 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
5: Black Bear Dispensary. 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

Cyndi Lauper on Classic Hits 94.7. I'm Ken Cooper. I'm ready for the weekend. I don't know about you. Mostly all I can do right now is talk about the weekend. So Saturday night, 7 o'clock, it's going to be another edition of Live in Concert. 2 hours of live concert performances recorded across the decades and all around the world from your favorite artists. This weekend, Saturday night, we'll hear from Elton John, Hall & Oates, Roger Hodgson of Supertramp, and we'll also be hearing from our headliner, Bryan Adams, a show from London back in 1996. It's taken me a long

0: time to get used to saying back in before I say any date like the 90s. So, but anyway, Bryan Adams from 1996 in London. He will be our headliner Saturday night for Live in Concert on Classic Hits 94.7.
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11: All right, we're going to take a minute and check in with our Diamond in the Bluffs, the Minnesota Marine Art Museum in Winona. 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
12: Hi, Ken.
11: Well, the last few weeks we've been talking about your upcoming New Look weekend, and it's happening pretty soon, so let's focus on that. It's a pretty exciting weekend, isn't it?
12: It is. Friday and Saturday, we are celebrating the opening of two new exhibitions that are opening at the Minnesota Marine Art Museum. We have Gordon Coons and Myths and Legends of Minnesota, which is plein air painting from Minnesota artists.
11: Besides these really, they sound like really cool exhibits, but there's some great activities too, right?
12: There is. All day Saturday, we have things going on. We have the artist Gordon Coons will be on site doing drop-in printmaking from 10:30 to noon. He will also be taking a tour around his exhibition from 1 to 2 p.m., which is a really unique opportunity to meet the artists, ask questions, learn about their process. So I'm really excited about that. And then there will be two opportunities to do some painting with the plein air artists of Minnesota. They're doing a paint out, which everyone is welcome to join in on, and then a demonstration as well. So lots of opportunities to make a little bit of art, see art in action, and meet the artists.
11: The Minnesota Marine Art Museum is such an interactive kind of a place. I love that.
12: It is. It's really lots of different ways to experience it. Visit us Tuesday through Sunday, 10 a.m. to 5 p.m. Our New Look weekend is May 15th and 16th, and you can find out more information about everything on our website, which is mmam.org.
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0: 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Casey and the Sunshine Band and Billy Ocean will be along to help a bit as well. And then the music is just going to roll on, and we've got loads of your favorites on the way, specifically planned just because I knew that you would like them. And then tomorrow morning, Keith Carr is going to get you up and going on our way to the weekend. It'll be a Thursday morning, but it will still be on our way to the weekend with Keith and your classic morning show on Classic Hits 94.7.
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8: Lows dip down to about 43 tonight. Under clear skies, winds out of the east around 5 miles an hour. Mainly sunny skies tomorrow. High temperatures reach up to 76. Right now, it's 70 degrees.

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11: Low has dipped down to about 43 tonight. Under clear skies, winds out of the east around 5 miles an hour. Mainly sunny skies tomorrow. High temperatures reach up to 76. Right now, it's 70 degrees.

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